0: obrolan seru Piala Dunia.
1: Wherever I go, whatever I do. 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
1: 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Got the beast on leash to the net, nun tea, she's a whole different animal. Body on the hit, to take a jumping on my door, why you tryna glitch? 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Whole different animal.
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See you at the bar, you was hardly talking. That's when I knew that your heart was starring. Friends to lovers need a part to star in. 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

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That's when I knew that your heart was scarring. Friends to lovers need a part to star in. 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

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I forgot the shower. 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